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3: An orange level air quality warning continues with widespread smoke lingering overnight. Partly cloudy with the chance of showers or a thunderstorm and a low of 19. Cloudy tomorrow, a 60% chance of showers or possibly a thunderstorm with widespread smoke, gusty winds, high 24 and a humidex of 33. A few clouds and possible showers Saturday night, low 17. Sunshine on the way for Sunday with a high of 24.
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5: An orange level air quality warning continues with widespread smoke lingering overnight. Partly cloudy with the chance of showers or a thunderstorm and a low of 19. Cloudy tomorrow, a 60% chance of showers or possibly a thunderstorm with widespread smoke. Gusty winds, high 24 and a humidex of 33. A few clouds and possible showers Saturday night, low 17. Sunshine on the way for Sunday with a high of 24.
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1: It doesn't matter. It's 5 o'clock somewhere.
0: It's always on 5 in Margaritaville, come to think of it.
1: Yeah, I heard that.
0: You've been there, haven't you?
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1: An orange level air quality warning continues with widespread smoke lingering overnight. Partly cloudy with the chance of showers or a thunderstorm and a low of 19. Cloudy tomorrow, a 60% chance of showers or possibly a thunderstorm with widespread smoke. Gusty winds, high 24 and a humidex of 33. A few clouds and possible showers Saturday night, low 17. Sunshine on the way for Sunday with a high of 24.
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1: An orange level air quality warning continues with widespread smoke lingering overnight. Partly cloudy with the chance of showers or a thunderstorm and a low of 19. Cloudy tomorrow, a 60% chance of showers or possibly a thunderstorm with widespread smoke. Gusty winds, high 24 and a humidex of 33. A few clouds and possible showers Saturday night, low 17. Sunshine on the way for Sunday with a high of 24.
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8: Cloudy with a chance of showers this morning, then thunderstorms beginning in the afternoon. Around 10 to 20 millimeters expected. Local smoke will remain in the air throughout the day, winds gusting from 20 to 50 kilometers an hour. High of 25, feeling like 34 with the humidity. Tonight, mainly cloudy with a chance of showers, low of 14. Tomorrow, skies clearing, smoke remains, winds gusting around 20 kilometers an hour. High of 23, humid X at 26. At night, clear skies and a low of 12.
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4: Cloudy with a chance of showers this morning, then thunderstorms beginning in the afternoon. Around 10 to 20 millimeters expected. Local smoke will remain in the air throughout the day, winds gusting from 20 to 50 kilometers an hour. High of 25, feeling like 34 with the humidity. Tonight, mainly cloudy with a chance of showers, low of 14. Tomorrow, skies clearing, smoke remains, winds gusting around 20 kilometers an hour, high of 23, Humidex at 26. At night, clear skies and a low of 12.
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5: Cloudy with a chance of showers this morning, then thunderstorms beginning in the afternoon. Around 10 to 20 millimeters expected. Local smoke will remain in the air throughout the day, winds gusting from 20 to 50 kilometers an hour. High of 25, feeling like 34 with the humidity. Tonight, mainly cloudy with a chance of showers, low of 14. Tomorrow, skies clearing, smoke remains, winds gusting around 20 kilometers an hour. High of 23, Humidex at 26. At night, clear skies and a low of 12.
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4: Cloudy with a chance of showers this morning, then thunderstorms beginning in the afternoon. Around 10 to 20 millimeters expected. Local smoke will remain in the air throughout the day. Winds gusting from 20 to 50 kilometers an hour. High of 25, feeling like 34 with the humidity. Tonight, mainly cloudy with a chance of showers. Low of 14. Tomorrow, skies clearing. Smoke remains. Winds gusting around 20 kilometers an hour. High of 23, Humidex at 26. At night, clear skies and a low of 12.
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1: Good morning. It's 22 degrees with an update from CKNXNewsToday.ca. I'm Eric Thompson. Council for the Municipality of Northern Bruce Peninsula has bought lands in Lionshead that will be used for the future development of recreational facilities. According to a release from the town, the acquired lands are located south of Ferndale Road on Main Street. In a release, Mayor Milt McIver said acquiring the property is a long-term investment in the health and well-being of residents and an important step toward ensuring that Lionshead has the land and flexibility needed to support future recreational opportunities. A report with details on the property, including the sale price, will be brought to Council at the July 27th meeting. The CKNX News Today question of the day, powered by Walkerton Toyota. Yesterday, Ontario Parks offered free admission to all residents. Have you visited an Ontario park this year? Let us know your thoughts by visiting the poll at our website. In sports, the Chicago White Sox hammered the Toronto Blue Jays 12-4 to send the team 7 games below 500 with the MLB's trade deadline just 2 weeks away. Spencer Miles gave up 6 runs in just over 4 innings of work, and the bullpen didn't fare much better, while pending free agent Dalton Varsho went 0-4 on the night. In the WNBA, the Toronto Tempo lost to the Atlanta Dream 111-92. In the CFL, the Edmonton Elks beat the BC Lions 19-17. And at the Open Championship, Lucas Herbert has the lead at 8-under after shooting a record-tying 62 on Friday. Listowel's Corey Connors comfortably made the cut, sitting 6 shots back of Herbert at 2-under. The forecast, Environment Canada has lowered the air quality alert from orange to yellow in Huron and Perth counties. Today is cloudy with a chance of showers in the morning and afternoon and a risk of thunderstorms. High of 25, Humidex of 34. Tonight, mainly cloudy with a chance of showers, low of 14. Tomorrow, skies clear but smoke remains, high of 23, low of 12. For more on these and other stories, go to cknxnewstoday.ca.
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But when we pulled out the switch, all three of them come on. The back end looked kind of funny too, but we put it together, and when we got through, well, that's when we noticed that we only had one tail fin. About that time, my wife walked out, and I could see in her eyes that she had her doubts. But she opened the door and said, "Honey, take me for a spin." So we drove uptown just to get the tags, and I headed to ride on down Main Drag. I could hear everybody laughing for blocks around.

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4: Cloudy with a chance of showers this morning, then thunderstorms beginning in the afternoon. Around 10 to 20 millimeters expected. Local smoke will remain in the air throughout the day. Winds gusting from 20 to 50 kilometers an hour. High of 25, feeling like 34 with the humidity. Tonight, mainly cloudy with a chance of showers. Low of 14. Tomorrow, skies clearing. Smoke remains. Winds gusting around 20 kilometers an hour. High of 23, Humidex at 26. At night, clear skies and a low of 12.
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6: Well, life on the farm is kind of laid back. 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
1: Of all the voodoo queens that ever existed is Marie Laveau down in Louisiana. A lot of weird, ungodly tales about Marie. She's supposed to have a lot of magic potions and

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1: Good morning. It's 22 degrees with an update from CKNXNewsToday.ca. I'm Eric Thompson. The air quality alert across the region has been downgraded from orange level to yellow level this morning. Environment Canada says that after a break of a few hours today, poor air quality may return by this evening. The Tiverton monitoring station is showing an air quality risk of 4 or moderate this morning. The Rockland Arena in Grey Highlands has been temporarily closed due to air quality concerns. Grey Bruce Public Health conducted an assessment of the building in the spring and found ventilation deficiencies that fall below technical standards and safety authority requirements. The health unit said the municipality needed to install several exhaust fans, one intake louver, and carbon monoxide and oxygen sensors in the rink area and Zamboni room. The total work was quoted at over $41,000 and needs to be completed in order to reopen for hockey this winter. The municipality said it has closed the facility while further assessment and remediation planning is undertaken. In sports, the Toronto Blue Jays looked like a team still on a break as the Chicago White Sox hammered them 12-4 in their first game back from All-Star Week. The Toronto Tempo continued their summertime skid as the team fell to the Atlanta Dream 111-92. And at the Open Championship, Corey Connors comfortably made the cut, sitting at 2-under entering today. He's 6 shots back of leader Lucas Herbert, who tied an open record on Friday by firing a low round of 62. The forecast, cloudy with a chance of showers and a risk of thunderstorms this morning and into the afternoon. Local smoke continues, winds gusting from 20 to 50 kilometers an hour. High of 25, feeling like 34 with the humidity. Tonight, mainly cloudy and the chance of showers continues, low of 14. Tomorrow, skies clearing, though smoke remains, winds up to 20 kilometers an hour, high of 23, low of 12. 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
4: Cloudy with a chance of showers this morning, then thunderstorms beginning in the afternoon. Around 10 to 20 millimeters expected. Local smoke will remain in the air throughout the day, winds gusting from 20 to 50 kilometers an hour. High of 25, feeling like 34 with the humidity. Tonight, mainly cloudy with a chance of showers, low of 14. Tomorrow, skies clearing, smoke remains, winds gusting around 20 kilometers an hour. High of 23, Humidex at 26. At night, clear skies and a low of 12.
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5: Hey, well, all right, sir. Here we go there. And what are you going to give for him? I'm at 25. Will he give me $30? 30, make it 30. Beat it to 30. 35. And now the 40. Make it to 40. Beat it to 40. Now 5. 5. 5. 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And now 50.

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1: Good morning. It's 22 degrees with an update from CKNXnewstoday.ca. I'm Eric Thompson. The Kincardine Legion unveiled the Lest We Forget Remembrance Crosswalk on Friday. Made in partnership with the municipality, which provided over $9,000 in funding, the crosswalk marks a significant milestone as the Royal Canadian Legion celebrated its 100th anniversary on July 17th. The crosswalk is located at the intersection of Lambton Street and Huron Terrace and stands as a lasting tribute to the courage, service, and sacrifice of veterans from Kincardine and across Canada. U.S. President Donald Trump is threatening increased tariffs as he joins a chorus of Republican politicians who are blaming Canada for wildfire smoke drifting across the border. Hundreds of active wildfires, mostly in northwestern Ontario, have triggered air quality warnings for states close to the Great Lakes, stretching from Minnesota to Maryland. The president said he intends to call Prime Minister Mark Carney to discuss the, quote, totally unacceptable situation. Meanwhile, Ontario Premier Doug Ford urged the Americans to stop complaining about the wildfire smoke and instead send help, like Canada has done when U.S. states were struck by recent natural disasters. In sports, the Chicago White Sox hammered the Toronto Blue Jays 12-4 to send the team 7 games below 500 with the MLB's trade deadline just 2 weeks away. Spencer Miles gave up 6 runs in just over 4 innings of work, and the bullpen didn't fare much better, while pending free agent Dalton Varsho went 0-4 on the night. In the WNBA, the Toronto Tempo lost to the Atlanta Dream 111-92. In the CFL, the Edmonton Elks beat the BC Lions 19-17. The forecast, Environment Canada has lowered the air quality alert from orange to yellow in Huron and Perth counties. Today is cloudy with a chance of showers in the morning and afternoon and a risk of thunderstorms. High of 25. Tonight, mainly cloudy with a chance of showers, low of 14. Tomorrow, skies clear but smoke remains. High of 23, low of 12. For more on these and other stories, go to cknxnewstoday.ca.
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3: I'm Adam Bell, and this is the Farm News. Ontario has its first new federally inspected meat processing plant in nearly 20 years. Blue Lakes Premium Meats in Park Hill officially opened last week. The $30 million facility can process about 350 cattle and 500 lambs per week, increasing Ontario's meat processing capacity while allowing products to be sold across the country and exported to international markets. Industry reps say more processing capacity is needed to support livestock producers, although analysts caution the new facility is not expected to lower beef prices because cattle supplies across the continent remain at historically low levels. Ontario's 12th community pasture is set to open next year on 187 acres in Lambton County. The Lambton St. Clair community pasture near Wilkesport will accommodate up to 140 cattle on land leased from the St. Clair Region Conservation Authority. Producers will pay seasonal fees to have cattle grazed and cared for from May to October. Organizers say demand is already strong with a waiting list of interested farmers. The project is intended to support the local beef herd, help young producers who lack grazing land, and demonstrate practices such as rotational grazing. And Canada's mushroom industry says anti-dumping allegations by the United States against Canadian producers have been overstated after preliminary tariff rates came in well below what American growers had sought. The American Department of Commerce has imposed preliminary anti-dumping duties ranging from 2 to 12% on Canadian mushroom exporters, with most other producers facing an 8% rate hike. Mushrooms Canada says the findings reflect technical aspects of American trade law rather than unfair pricing. The organization says the case is still ongoing. That's all for the farm news. For more Agibidi news and information, visit mynewstoday.ca.
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6: Well, hello. This is Country Gold. I'm Steve Harmon. 80s, 90s country, even some early 2000s. Coming up in a few minutes, Billy Bob Thornton from The Landman.
7: What?
6: Yep. Also country music writer, singer with the Boxmasters. They're playing at the Ryman. And plenty of your requests, too. Here is Alabama on Country Gold.

0: From Fort Payne, Alabama, Song of the South on Country Gold, I'm Steve Harmon. Let us know if you have a song idea you'd like us to play, a shout-out, birthday, 855-958-3774.
1: Hey, Steve, my name is Jack from Campbellsville, Kentucky, and I want to hear Tracy Byrd, Keeper of the Stars. So see what you can do about getting that on the radio for me. I appreciate it.
0: Oh, I think I can manage.
1: Thanks.

0: To you next to me, Steve Harmon. Love hearing what you're in the mood for. We have a lot of 80s, 90s, early 2000s country music to choose from. How many, Lisa?
1: At least 2,500, Harmon.
0: Yeah. Two ways to get your song on out of all that from our Facebook page, like Chrissy from Odessa listening on Kix 99.1. She was looking for some Shenandoah. And how about you?
2: Hello, my name is Wayne. I'm from Tomah, Wisconsin. We live up north in a little town. Love to hear Little Big Town. Thank you very much. Bye-bye.
0: You're certainly welcome. Don't waste my time. It's Little Big Town.

0: Don't Waste My Time, Little Big Town on Country Gold. I'm Steve Harmon. A couple of weeks ago, Mark Colley, Sheriff Walt, on the show Landman visited, and he said he was going to get Billy Bob Thornton to pop on this show. And I said, well, what's going on? He said, well, he's got some cool things going on in Nashville at the Ryman with the Boxmasters, and Mark and Billy Bob will do Scott Borchetta's Bourbon Grand Prix. And I said, well, sure. Well, guess what? Billy Bob Thornton is up next.
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8: Cloudy with a chance of showers this morning, then thunderstorms beginning in the afternoon. Around 10 to 20 millimeters expected. Local smoke will remain in the air throughout the day. Winds gusting from 20 to 50 kilometers an hour. High of 25, feeling like 34 with the humidity. Tonight, mainly cloudy with a chance of showers. Low of 14. Tomorrow, skies clearing. Smoke remains. Winds gusting around 20 kilometers an hour. High of 23, Humidex at 26. At night, clear skies and a low of 12.
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10: Hi, this is Mike Terry from the Grand Ole Opry. We're celebrating our 100th birthday. Come see us here in Nashville. In the meantime, you're listening to Country Gold, my good friend Steve Harmon.

0: Vince Gill on Country Gold. Vince and Amy Grant playing at the Grand Ole Opry Monday night. I'm Steve Harmon. Now, Billy Bob Thornton plays Tommy Norris on Landman, one of my favorite shows. And a couple of weeks ago, Mark Colley was on, who plays Sheriff Walton, said, well, I'll get Billy Bob to call you. I'll be dogged. The Boxmasters are here.
1: Hey, how's it going?
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0: You guys performed at the Opry August 18th, back in 2015. With the Boxmasters.
1: We certainly did. When we played the Opry, we were trying to figure out, because, you know, we're a loud rock and roll band. We're trying to figure out what can we play that kind of sounds country. And we managed.
2: You don't get a sound check either. You just go up there and plug in and you play, and they lift the curtain up. It's wild.
0: The same people still together after all these years for both shows at the Ryman and at the Super Speedway?
2: You know, we have drummers that implode kind of like in Spinal Tap every couple of years.
0: Billy, didn't you start as a drummer, though? Do you ever get the want to get back there, or are you just happy out front?
1: I'm still a drummer. I play drums on all the records.
0: Aha, see?
1: Yeah, but,
0: good to know.
1: You know, and live, I got to be out front, you know, so.
2: The rest of us are pretty socially inept, so we need somebody out front leading us and interacting with the audience, and the rest of us can't do that.
0: Now, when Billy Bob and Mark Colley play together, they go by the Backbeat Troubadours, and they're behind 500 miles from the movie about Bobby Rahal.

0: Billy Bob Thornton, the Backbeat Troubadours, 500 miles. So, Billy Bob, you and Mark Colley will play the Scott Borchetta Grand Prix, and then does he play? Do you guys interchange for a night?
1: Mark and I are just going out there to do that one song together for the for the indie thing. I mean, that's essentially what the Backbeat Troubadours are, that song.
0: Mark Colley, he wants something with ring to it on Country Gold.

0: We just had to come up with a name to put on it. For anybody that hasn't seen us before, I mean, we've played Nashville a lot of times, but if somebody hasn't seen us, we just like people to know that we're a loud rock and roll band.
1: Appreciate you guys so much for coming on, and I'll thank Mark Colley. I'll text him and thank him for hooking us up.
0: Well, thank you.
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1: 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My favorite show, Landman, and then I get to talk to the star of the show. Coming up, even more fun, Ricky Skaggs and our birthdays coming up.
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0: Birthday number 25 for that song, Jamie O'Neill on Country Gold. When I Think About Angels, I'm Steve Harmon. Country Gold birthdays, Louise Mandrell, Rhonda Vincent, the Queen of Bluegrass, Linda Ronstadt, Luke Bryan's got a birthday. And look at that, T.G. Shepherd and some guy named Ricky Skaggs. Happy birthday, old boy.
1: Thank you, Steve. You know, God's been good, and I love the fact that we've been able to do the music that I love.
0: And we're happy you love what you're doing. Also, shout out to Kevin Russell at 95.1 The Farm, who says he's turning 45, but looks 30. I need to buy the mirror you're looking into there, buddy. Here's Ricky Skaggs on Country Gold.

0: T.G. Shepherd, it's party time. Birthday boy, T.G. Shepherd, Ricky Skaggs, Love and Only Me, happy birthday. I'm Steve Harmon. Birthdays, song ideas, let me know. Tell me what you're thinking. 855-958-3774 or on our Facebook page, Country Gold with Steve Harmon. Coming up, a Country Gold top three from this week. Lisa, our show numerologist.
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5: Yes, my name is Charles Perry. I'm calling from Toledo, Ohio. I want to hear Dan Silva Marie Osmond to meet me in Montana. Thank you very much. Have a good day.

0: Meet Me in Montana, Dan Seals, Marie Osmond by request on Country Gold. I'm Steve Harmon. Now, Dan Seals and Friends will come out August 28th, the last duet. It's Dan Seals' original vocals with Luke Bryan and Susie Boggess, Sarah Evans, Vince Gill. It's going to be great. This is Country Gold, 80s, 90s, early 2000s country. Let's see what I was playing for you in. Lisa, what year are we going to? Our show numerologist?
1: This is a Country Gold countdown from this week, 2003. Number 3. There are

0: Number two.
1: 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Oh, I believe.
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0: And the number one song this week, 2003.
2: 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How about a little beer for my horses on Country Gold?

0: Toby Keith, Willie Nelson this weekend, 2003, the number one song. I'm Steve Harmon, wife Becky, adopted shelter pup Leo here anytime at 855-958-3774.
1: Hey, this is Hoss in Madison, Maine, and looking for Clint Black, Like the Rain. Appreciate it. Thanks a lot.

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1: Good morning. It's 22 degrees with an update from CKNXnewstoday.ca. I'm Eric Thompson. The Kincardine Legion unveiled the Lest We Forget Remembrance Crosswalk on Friday. Made in partnership with the municipality, which provided over $9,000 in funding, the crosswalk marks a significant milestone as the Royal Canadian Legion celebrated its 100th anniversary on July 17th. The crosswalk is located at the intersection of Lambton Street and Huron Terrace and stands as a lasting tribute to the courage, service, and sacrifice of veterans from Kincardine and across Canada. U.S. President Donald Trump is threatening increased tariffs as he joins a chorus of Republican politicians who are blaming Canada for wildfire smoke drifting across the border. The president said he intends to call Prime Minister Mark Carney to discuss the, quote, totally unacceptable situation. Meanwhile, Ontario Premier Doug Ford urged the Americans to stop complaining about the wildfire smoke and instead send help, like Canada has done when U.S. states were struck by recent natural disasters. In sports, Shane Bieber gets the start today for the Blue Jays, still in search of his first win in 2026. Toronto hosts the AL Central leading White Sox for the second of three this afternoon, as Chicago calls on righty Davis Martin. You can hear that game on AM 920 starting at 3. After disappointing losses in the semifinals, both France and England will try and close out the 2026 World Cup with a win in the third place game tonight. Also on the line is the Golden Boot, as France's Kylian Mbappe tries to pass Leo Messi in the goals race before Sunday's final. That game kicks off at 5 p.m. And at the Open Championship, another golfer has shot a round of 62, as New Zealand's Ryan Fox joined Australia's Lucas Herbert at the top of the leaderboard at 8-under. The forecast? Environment Canada has issued a severe thunderstorm watch for the region. Showers with thunderstorms this afternoon, around 10 to 20 millimeters expected. High of 25. Tonight, mainly cloudy with a chance of showers, low of 14. Tomorrow, clear skies with some local smoke, a high of 23 and a low of 12. For more on these and other stories, go to cknxnewstoday.ca.
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8: 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Grammy Award-winning Ricky Skaggs visits in a few minutes. I can't wait. Here's our pal Joe DiMessina. Which way should she go? Flip that coin. Heads Carolina, tails California on Country Gold.

0: Heads Carolina, tails California. I'm Country Gold. It's Joe DeMessina. I'm Steve Harmon, wife Becky, son Graham, our adopted shelter dog Leo here at my feet. What would you like to hear? That's the whole point of the show. You tell us at 855-958-3774.
1: 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Thank you.
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1: Chuck Johnson from Minnesota, and I would like to hear from Merle Haggard. 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
2: 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Leslie, Columbia, California, I'd love to hear Merle Haggard. Bring me to Pina
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0: Mary Chapin Carpenter, written by Don Schlitz. I feel lucky. I'm Steve Harmon. This is Country Gold. I've been waiting for years to talk to Ricky Skaggs, and I got him coming up.
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6: Cloudy with a chance of showers this morning, then thunderstorms beginning in the afternoon. Around 10 to 20 millimeters expected. Local smoke will remain in the air throughout

0: today, winds gusting from 20 to 50 kilometers an hour, high of 25, feeling like 34 with the humidity. Tonight, mainly cloudy with a chance of showers, low of 14. Tomorrow, skies clearing, smoke remains, winds gusting around 20 kilometers an hour, high of 23, humidex at 26. At night, clear skies and a low of 12.
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0: Dierks Bentley on Country Gold. What were you thinking? Are you out of your mind? This is Steve Harmon with, let me give you the big intro. Earning 12 number one hit singles, 15 Grammy Awards, 13 IBMA Awards, 8 CMA Awards, including Entertainer of the Year, 9 ACM Awards. Hey, me too.
1: Wow.
0: No, I'm kidding. Cool. I've been nominated 9 times. I've never won anything. Please welcome Ricky Skaggs. Hello.
1: Oh, man. How are you, Steve?
0: I'm going to do some quick questions just to catch up.
1: Okay.
0: You are a member of the Grand Ole Opry, officially inducted in 82. Are you still the youngest musician to ever receive that honor?
1: I think Alison Krauss actually was younger than me. But up till Alison, I think I was the youngest.
0: Received a mandolin as a gift from his dad and played it on stage at age 5.
1: That's true.
0: That's a true. Okay. Yeah. I had on Stephen Curtis Chapman. He was, I said, give me one of your best Grand Ole Opry stories. And he got on there and I think he said he was 17 and he was supposed to sing He Stopped Loving Her Today and he screwed up the words.
1: Yeah. Really bad, he said.
0: Has that happened to you? You get up there and something comes out and you're like, well, that doesn't sound right.
1: Oh, yeah. Yeah, and I'll be 72. I see things happening a little more often than they used to. It's crazy. I used to know all these songs so well that I could have two conversations going on in my mind and, you know, at the same time. I could be singing the lyrics to a song and singing it, you know, well, but I could be thinking of things I have to do when I get home and what's happening tomorrow and crazy. You know, Bible calls that a double-minded man. Man, unstable in all his ways.
0: But can you still do that?
1: Well, you know, not so much. You know, if I tried to do that now, I definitely would mess up some lyrics pretty bad.
0: It's not name dropping because this is what I do for a living, so it'd be silly to sound like a name dropper. But we had Jay Leno on, and Jay Leno says in his hour set, at one point during his comedy set, he'll start counting back from 100 while he's talking to see how far he can go. 29, 28.
1: That's so funny.
0: Ricky Skaggs got those Highway 40 Blues on Country Gold.

0: Ricky Skaggs got those Highway 40 blues on Country Gold. I'm Steve Harmon with Ricky Skaggs, who's going to be touring with Dierks Bentley. Have you guys known each other a long time?
1: We've known each other a long, long time.
0: Okay.
1: And we kind of have a connection that he told me about when he first came to the Opry and started, you know, before he became a member out there. He said, "Don't you have a daughter named Molly?" And I said, "Yeah, I do." He said, "Well, she was managing a place down on Second Avenue that was a restaurant, bar kind of place." I said, "Oh, yeah, I remember that. I came and kind of like auditioned, you know, and she, you know, gave me a job to come in and play some songs, maybe 15 or 30 minutes or something like that." He said that really got me known and kind of, you know, with the crowd in Nashville. And he's a very, very respectful person. You know, he loves my old country stuff, and you know, in our show we're opening with bluegrass and then transitioning into country and doing Heartbroke and Highway 40 and Wouldn't Change If I Could, some of those things, and the crowd's loving it because they're hearing 80s and 90s country again, you know.
0: Yeah, 80s 90s country, very hot right now, thank goodness for me.
1: It's amazing how this music is, how it just transcends time and it just goes to from one generation to the next.
0: You've mentioned so many of your songs. I got to pick one. How about Honey, Open That Door on Country Gold? It's Ricky Skaggs.

0: Honey, open that door. Ricky Skaggs on Country Gold. I'm Steve Harmon. Coming up, we've got a tour announcement, a big one, the first in years, for two of your favorites.
1: This is Country Gold.
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Too Gone for Too Long, Randy Travis on Country Gold. I'm Steve Harmon. Country Gold Music News, we'll get a collection of Randy Travis tunes in the fall, lost songs from Randy himself remixed, and the first taste from the project is called Fish On.

0: All right. And Garth Brooks will launch a new arena tour called the Blame It All on My Roots Tour, bringing back his famous 1990s drum pod stage you probably have seen 100 times, and featuring a flat ticket price for every single seat. My guess? He's going to show up in boots. Here's Garth on Country Gold.
1: Blame it all on my roots. I showed up in boots and ruined your black tie affair.

0: The ACM and CMA Single of the Year, Friends in Low Places, Garthzilla on Country Gold. I'm Steve Harmon. Pictures from our visit at the Grand Ole Opry with Mrs. Garthzilla, Tricia Yearwood, are up on our Facebook page, Country Gold with Steve Harmon, and you can leave a request there, too, if you want. Coming up, it's a Country Gold Top 3. We'll give you clues on this mystery. Which year will we be looking at? Clues from producer Alexis coming up.
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0: Everybody knows from someone everyone knows, Trisha Yearwood on Country Gold. I'm Steve Harmon, wife Becky, son Graham. Counting down the top three songs from this week, which year? Well, let's bring in Country Gold producer Alexis with some clues for you.
1: Well, let's see here, shall we? So, Brooks and Dunn released the song that won them their second Grammy in this year and the country song of the year, My Maria. The Chicago Bulls won the NBA championship, and the New York Yankees won the World Series, plus the Dallas Cowboys won Super Bowl 30. One of our favorite couples, Tim McGraw and Faith Hill, got hitched in. If you haven't guessed it already, it's 1996.
2: This is a Country Gold countdown from this week, 1996. Number three. Mama.

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1: Good afternoon. It's 22 degrees with an update from CKNXNewsToday.ca. I'm Eric Thompson. Council for the Municipality of Northern Bruce Peninsula has bought lands in Lionshead that will be used for the future development of recreational facilities. According to a release from the town, the acquired lands are located south of Ferndale Road on Main Street. In the release, Mayor Milt McIver said acquiring the property is a long-term investment in the health and well-being of residents and an important step toward ensuring that Lionshead has the land and flexibility needed to support future recreational opportunities. A report with details on the property, including the sale price, will be brought to Council at the July 27th meeting. And the CKNX News Today question of the day, powered by Walkerton Toyota. Yesterday, Ontario Parks offered free admission to all residents. Have you visited an Ontario park this year? So far, 86% of respondents say no. You can share your thoughts by visiting the poll at our website. In sports, Shane Bieber gets the start today for the Blue Jays, still in search of his first win in 2026. Toronto hosts the AL Central leading White Sox for the second of three this afternoon as Chicago calls on righty Davis Martin. Hear that game on AM 920 starting at 3. After disappointing losses in the semifinals, both France and England will try and close out the 2026 World Cup with a win in the third place game tonight. Also on the line is the Golden Boot as France's Kylian Mbappe tries to pass Leo Messi in the goals race before Sunday's final. That game kicks off at 5 p.m. And there's a doubleheader in the CFL as Calgary hosts Montreal at 4, then Toronto visits Hamilton at 7:30. The forecast, Environment Canada has issued a severe thunderstorm watch for the region. Showers with thunderstorms will begin this afternoon, with around 10 to 20 millimeters expected. Winds gust from 30 to 50 kilometers an hour, with a high of 25 falling to 21 this afternoon. Tonight, mainly cloudy with a chance of showers, low of 14. Tomorrow, clear skies with a high of 23 and a low of 9. For more on these and other stories, go to cknxnewstoday.ca.
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3: I'm Adam Bell, and this is the Farm News. Ontario has its first new federally inspected meat processing plant in nearly 20 years. Blue Lakes Premium Meats in Park Hill officially opened last week. The $30 million facility can process about 350 cattle and 500 lambs per week, increasing Ontario's meat processing capacity while allowing products to be sold across the country and exported to international markets. Industry reps say more processing capacity is needed to support livestock producers, although analysts caution the new facility is not expected to lower beef prices because cattle supplies across the continent remain at historically low levels. Ontario's 12th community pasture is set to open next year on 187 acres in Lambton County. The Lambton St. Clair community pasture near Wilkesport will accommodate up to 140 cattle on land leased from the St. Clair Region Conservation Authority. Producers will pay seasonal fees to have cattle grazed and cared for from May to October. Organizers say demand is already strong with a waiting list of interested farmers. The project is intended to support the local beef herd, help young producers who lack grazing land, and demonstrate practices such as rotational grazing. And Canada's mushroom industry says anti-dumping allegations by the United States against Canadian producers have been overstated after preliminary tariff rates came in well below what American growers had sought. The American Department of Commerce has imposed preliminary anti-dumping duties ranging from 2 to 12% on Canadian mushroom exporters, with most other producers facing an 8% rate hike. Mushrooms Canada says the findings reflect technical aspects of American trade law rather than unfair pricing. The organization says the case is still ongoing. That's all for the farm news. For more Agibidi news and information, visit mynewstoday.ca.
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10: 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Ricky Skaggs will be with us in just a few minutes. 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

0: From the album Long Necks and Short Stories, Old Flames Have New Names, according to Mark Chestnut on Country Gold. I'm Steve Harmon, wife Becky, son Graham, adopted shelter pup Leo here, doing okay. 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
1: 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I'd love to hear Seminole Wind by John Anderson. Love your show.
0: Love you back. Thank you, brother.

0: Two Cowboys, One Song. Chris Ledoux and Garth Brooks teaming up on Country Gold. Garth says he's heading out on a brand new retro-style arena tour featuring one flat ticket price for every seat. We'll see how that works out because it's been a while since he's been out. I'm Steve Harmon. Ricky Skaggs is back and joining us next.
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5: Showers with thunderstorms beginning this afternoon, around 10 to 20 millimeters expected. Winds gusting from 30 to 50 kilometers an hour. High of 25 with temperatures falling to 21 this afternoon. Tonight, mainly cloudy with a chance of showers, low of 14. Tomorrow, clear skies, though local smoke remains. Winds up to 20 kilometers an hour. High of 23, humidex of 26. At night, clear skies and a low of 9.
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8: Hey, it's Aaron calling from Harshaw. I would like to request Country Boy by Ricky Skaggs.

0: Ricky Skaggs on Country Gold. He's just a Grammy-winning music virtuoso and country boy. I'm Steve Harmon. Ricky's here for 60 seconds of my Steve Harmon questions. Ricky, you get 10 seconds to answer, but you can only pass on one.
1: Okay.
0: Song Missing Vassar. Is that about Phil Vassar?
1: No, that's Vassar Clements.
0: Okay. You know, Phil takes credit for that, but I'm not going to tell you that again.
1: I love Phil.
0: Oh, man, me too. Day Rider or Night Songwriter?
1: Day Rider.
0: Day. Pineapple on pizza, yes
1: well,
0: or no? Yes.
1: I don't eat pizza anymore. No. I lost 55 pounds on carnivore the last year and a half, so.
0: Congratulations. Oh, okay. That's great for your health, too.
1: Yes, it is. I feel great.
0: Headphones or car mixes?
1: I love both. There's reason for headphone mixes, and there's reason for, you know, going out in your car and listening to a mix, because that's where so many people listen to music,
0: yeah.
1: You know,
0: yeah.
1: It's in their cars.
0: Can you say something about the guy interviewing you?
1: Oh, man, he gave me my career in Charlotte. When they moved him to Charlotte, he made me so big and so famous in Charlotte, and we still draw huge crowds over there.
0: I bet you do, but it's got nothing to do with me. It's your music. Ricky Skaggs, Heartbroke on Country Gold.

0: Ricky Skaggs got your heart broke on Country Gold. I'm Steve Harmon. This show puts you in the driver's seat at 855-958-3774. You got a song, a heartbreak song, or a happy song, whatever.
1: It's Kenny from Dyesburg. I like to hear Hardworking Man by Brooks and Dunn, and I appreciate it, and I'll talk to you later. Bye-bye.
0: For sure. Call anytime.

0: Two hard-working men, Brooks and Dunn, on Country Gold. I'm Steve Harmon. Coming up, another two of our favorite people in our good news. Not a surprise, because they are awesome.
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2: 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All I really need is a little good news.
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0: Country for a Cause pulled out all the stops during their CMA Fest concert at Nashville's 3rd and Lindsley Bar and Grill, hosted by our pals T.G. Shepherd and his wife Kelly Lang, along with my BFF, Devin O'Day. I haven't seen her in forever. Mo Bandy, John Barry, Ty Herndon, Neil McCoy, Chad Brock performed to a sold-out crowd to raise $45,000 for a Monroe Carroll Children's Hospital at Vanderbilt. No doubt about it, y'all are human beings of the day. Country Gold, here's Neil McCoy.

0: No doubt about it, on Country Gold, Neil McCoy. I'm Steve Harmon. Now, if my math is correct, this week Neil will have done the Pledge of Allegiance every day for 3,850 days in a row, and the Guinness Records people still ignore him. That's crazy. What's a guy got to do? We're going to focus on summertime music when we come back.
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I'm Steve Harmon. 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

0: Guitars, Cadillacs, hillbilly music. Dwight Yoakam on Country Gold. I'm Steve Harmon, wife Becky, son Graham, adopted shelter pup Leo here. 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
1: Oh, yeah, this is Al Moskowski, Dragon Hall, Michigan, and I would like to hear George Strait and Write This Down. I would like to hear that. I'd like to like the song.
0: Well, I'd like to play it for you, so I will.

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3: 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And I would like to hear Terry Quart, A Little Gasoline. Thank you. Bye.

0: mix of a little USA, a little Canada, and a little gasoline from Terry Clark on Country Gold. I'm Steve Harmon. We had fellow Canadian Michelle Wright on, who said Terry Clark also gave her a little advice.
1: When I would go on award shows, I would always walk out to present an award, and I'd say, "Hi, everybody, I'm Michelle Wright, and I'm here to announce the award for blah, blah, blah." I think I was the only artist up in Canada at the CCMAs for like 14 years straight or whatever, and she walked up to me and she said, "Michelle, you don't have to introduce yourself anymore, okay?" "Okay, okay, Terry, you think they know me?" "Yes, they know you."
0: We all know you. Take it like a man, Michelle Wright on Country Gold.

0: Michelle Wright, Take It Like a Man on Country Gold. I'm Steve Harmon. Coming up, Birthday Boy, and my hero, Ricky Skaggs, is back.
1: This is

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13: Showers with thunderstorms beginning this afternoon, around 10 to 20 millimeters expected. Winds gusting from 30 to 50 kilometers an hour. High of 25 with temperatures falling to 21 this afternoon. Tonight, mainly cloudy with a chance of showers, low of 14. Tomorrow, clear skies, though local smoke remains. Winds up to 20 kilometers an hour, high of 23, humidex of 26. At night, clear skies and a low of 9.
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20: 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I'd like to hear Montgomery Gentry, My Town. Thanks. Bye-bye.
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0: My Town by request on Country Gold. I'm Steve Harmon with 15-time Grammy Award winner, 8 CMA Awards, ACM Awards. He's done it all. You're amazing, Ricky Skaggs.
1: Man, how are you, Steve?
0: I'm good, thank you. Happy birthday.
1: Thank you, Steve. You know, God's been good, and I love the fact that we've been able to do the music that I love.
0: Well, what you giving us for your birthday? We usually give you gifts, but you're giving us a gift.
1: Got a new single coming out. It's so powerful. Ah. We did an album years ago. I call them albums. We did it as a CD called Mosaic. We recorded a song, and it's called Say a Prayer. When I heard it, I knew that I had to record it. So my daughter, Molly Skaggs, sings on the chorus. What I'm amazed with is that God has given me the patience to wait 15 years on this song.
0: 15 years ago? That's how long you've had Say a Prayer?
1: Yeah.
0: Say a Prayer. Sounds a little heavy. Is it heavy?
1: It's not like a really heavy. The message is just about praying for our nation and our world, you know, because we

0: 80s, 90s country. We've got all the number ones. We've got all the songs. How many is that, Lisa?
1: At least 2,500, Harmon.
0: The other numbers to remember to get a hold of us, 855-958-3774.
2: Susie from Lafayette, Indiana. I miss Billy the Kid.
0: That's a good idea. I need to call up Billy Dean, get him back on. Here he is on Country Gold.
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0: from Billy Dean, Steve Harmon, and this is Country Gold. We've got flashback tracks and fresh out of the gate tracks. Our Country Gold new music roundup is coming up. Will they be on a future Country Gold show? Well, that is up to you.
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8: Carol, I'm calling from California. I'd like to hear Old Flame. Have a wonderful day.

Our flashback track from Alabama, Old Flame, on Country Gold. I'm Steve Harmon. 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

Dr. Wetmore is here with Who Told You That? Zach John King wants us to get to drink.

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1: He's been asked to perform his first Grand Ole Opry show.
0: Yay! Good for you, Zach John King. Here is Luke Bryan. All my friends say, Zach, you're going to have a heck of a night on Country Gold.

0: All my friends say Luke Bryan on Country Gold. I'm Steve Harmon, a Country Gold top three countdown. What were we playing this week, Lisa?
1: 1986.
0: We'll find out.
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I'm Steve Harmon. A Country Gold Top 3 after, well, let's just play Phil Vassar here, An American Child.

0: American Child on Country Gold. I'm Steve Harmon with a very classic Country Gold Top 3 Countdown. 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Lisa, which year?
1: 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Number 3.

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0: Rocking with the Rhythm of the Rain, the number one song this weekend, 1986. I'm Steve Harmon. This is Country Gold. Special thanks to Billy Bob Thornton and the Boxmasters. Their first time headlining the Mother Church, the Ryman. How exciting. Birthday boy Ricky Skaggs, who wants to come back on the show and talk some more about 80s, 90s country with us. I'm like, come back anytime. Are you kidding me? Next week, Waylon's son, Shooter Jennings, has some info on his next project with his dad's music. How about that? Country Gold, produced in Nashville by Alexis Aiken for Westwood One. See you next week.
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4: Showers with thunderstorms beginning this afternoon, around 10 to 20 millimeters expected. Winds gusting from 30 to 50 kilometers an hour. High of 25 with temperatures falling to 21 this afternoon. Tonight, mainly cloudy with a chance of showers, low of 14. Tomorrow, clear skies, though local smoke remains. Winds up to 20 kilometers an hour. High of 23, humidex of 26. At night, clear skies and a low of 9.
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difficulty. 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It caused some smiles, it caused some tears, but more to the point of our story. For the first time in the collective memory, that old brown prairie that had been so dry for so long was very muddy.

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Of course, Holtman didn't have nothing better to do. Yeah. 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

she came to see him one last time. Oh, and we all wondered if she would. And it kept running through my mind. This time, he's over her for good.

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4: Showers with thunderstorms beginning this afternoon, around 10 to 20 millimeters expected. Winds gusting from 30 to 50 kilometers an hour. High of 25 with temperatures falling to 21 this afternoon. Tonight, mainly cloudy with a chance of showers, low of 14. Tomorrow, clear skies, though local smoke remains. Winds up to 20 kilometers an hour, high of 23, humidex of 26. At night, clear skies and a low of 9.
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5: Showers with thunderstorms beginning this afternoon, around 10 to 20 millimeters expected. Winds gusting from 30 to 50 kilometers an hour. High of 25 with temperatures falling to 21 this afternoon. Tonight, mainly cloudy with a chance of showers, low of 14. Tomorrow, clear skies, though local smoke remains. Winds up to 20 kilometers an hour, high of 23, humid X of 26. At night, clear skies and a low of 9.
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5: Showers with thunderstorms beginning this afternoon, around 10 to 20 millimeters expected. Winds gusting from 30 to 50 kilometers an hour. High of 25 with temperatures falling to 21 this afternoon. Tonight, mainly cloudy with a chance of showers, low of 14. Tomorrow, clear skies, though local smoke remains. Winds up to 20 kilometers an hour, high of 23, humidex of 26. At night, clear skies and a low of 9.
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1: Mainly cloudy this evening with a chance of showers. Winds gusting from 30 to 50 kilometers an hour. Low of 14. Tomorrow, skies will clear, though smoke remains. High of 23, Humidex at 26. At night, clear skies and a low of 9. Monday brings sunshine with a high of 26. At night, a chance of showers, low of 18.
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A black

0: Mainly cloudy this evening with a chance of showers. Winds gusting from 30 to 50 kilometers an hour. Low of 14. Tomorrow, skies will clear, though smoke remains. High of 23, Humidex at 26. At night, clear skies and a low of 9. Monday brings sunshine with a high of 26. At night, a chance of showers, low of 18.
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1: Mainly cloudy this evening with a chance of showers. Winds gusting from 30 to 50 kilometers an hour. Low of 14. Tomorrow, skies will clear, though smoke remains. High of 23, humidex at 26. At night, clear skies and a low of 9. Monday.

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0: Mainly cloudy this evening with a chance of showers. Winds gusting from 30 to 50 kilometers an hour. Low of 14. Tomorrow, skies will clear, though smoke remains. High of 23, humidex at 26. At night, clear skies and a low of 9. Monday brings sunshine with a high of 26. At night, a chance of showers, low of 18.
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2: 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Timeless.
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